Medic 613, Eggman 620, responsive for Mach 620, 10 for a fall, 1308, in your way, northeast. Medic 613, Eggman 620, responsive for Mach 620, 10 for a fall, 1308, in your way, northeast, Garfield and Alley, northeast. 50 year male, 2007.

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I have a patient name, address obtained via GPS coordinates. I do not have an apartment number, 2014.

One response to Starbucks 6319, it's still PD, the firework, 540, Breckenridge Square, Southeast. Engine 631, respond to Starbucks 6219, the fireworks, 540, Breckenridge Square, Southeast, 2018.

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0: I was able to contact 205. 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
1: Yeah, 622 Lounge, right? 2021.

SN6N respond for fireworks. 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SN6N responds. Assist LTD to fireworks. Azilla Place Southeast, Hope Place Southeast, 2026.

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1: 22A606 engine 22 5 for Nunes, Ashley Lansdown. 22 AC606 engine 6302 response 6 5 access 22 0 5 for Nunes, Abbey Lansdown, 44124 Woodridge Parkway, 801, Crash 8 from Congrove Terrace.
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1: me. 79-year-old female, 2020.
0: Please come court. 39-year-old female. What's her level? 2028.
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Engine 620, engine 601, truck 620, medic 613, safety 601, battalion 2601, response 6 Delta Tech 11, box 62008. Investigation 241, Fort Evans Road, Northeast. Engine 620, engine 601, truck 620, medic 613, safety 601, battalion 2601, response 6 Delta Tech 11, box investigation. Evans Road, Northeast, unit 326. Cross street of Potomac Station Drive Northeast. Burning odor inside the store, 2045.

M620, M601, Battalion 601, responding for odor investigation, 241, Fort Evans Road Northeast, Suite 326. Call advising, there's power outage, burning smell in South Door. D601 from that, your sound is complete.

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1: She's 1500 to 620. We're on scene. I'll be able to do a size up when we get into the store if we have our own water. Truck 620 will be my extra 2 out. We're an SCA.
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0: Frankie 601. 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I'll have command upon your arrival. Got nothing showing on side end. Crews are working away to bring the sword to investigate.
1: Sky 601 is direct. You're established. 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
2: Roger, 2015. Green, ambulance 622, the advanced ambulance 622 for transport. They got one. They're going to be going en route here shortly. These 622 is ready.
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1: Go ahead.
0: First off, I want to say important, I'm looking for Angie for just a problem with exposure, saying that she's not in for any order coming from that store as well. I'm going to go over and check.
2: Answer, please.
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0: County 600 from command. 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
1: Okay.

0: 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What's your position?
1: We are representing you, Charlie.
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0: Can you have property management? I'm waiting on my position.

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0: Command from Matthias. Single one, assuming nothing.
1: We believe we might let it into the Chico's unit. Just going to be X-rayed on the roof. Believe to be an HVAC belt.
0: We'll just hold off on transferring command until you get any further, okay?
1: You repeat that on the line.
0: Okay. If you're comfortable with that, then we can hold off on transferring command unless you need something further, okay?
1: Sounds good.

0: 后面是肯定是蓝。
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0: 有这边的车这边是第一声。
1: Okay, we got crews up on the roof. Investigating, believe the HVAC.
0: Right. Also, we made contact with security. 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
1: Thank you, 601. Man, can you go ahead and take it? I gotta get up on the roof.
2: Yeah, loud for 561. I'll go ahead. Four of them for me, I'll be here. Roger, 2601, assuming command 2101. And 620 from command. Past experience with this building, when we've had higher surges and power outages here, sometimes there's a capacitor in the indoor HVAC unit that fries and smokes the building up. And the other thing we've had, for example, in the Timberland outlet, one time we had a light ballast. So start, make sure it's checking the light ballast, the thermal imagers, okay.

0: Engine 601 from 620. Can you inject the inside unit? The inside unit. The light valves, please.
1: Three vehicle accident. One person lost consciousness briefly. 4103.

0: If you have the ability to pull up the building free plan, looking at the ductwork for the HVAC units, it looks like they're all plumbed to the roof. There is a little mini unit just inside the ductwork here inside the cheater store, but there's no heat signature coming off of it whatsoever.
1: Okay. Yeah, I'm looking at the, I'm working to looking at pre-plan now. And some of the stores had an indoor unit up in the drop ceiling. That's been a long time ago. It might have changed my any sense or something.
0: Andre, yeah, there's no drop ceiling in here. It's all exposed numbers.
1: Got it.

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1: Currently working on getting the covers off the units so we can inspect the inside.
0: Engine 601 from command. Did you go back in the connected unit?
2: That's correct, Chief. I'm walking out towards you now.

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1: Go ahead.
0: Isolated to a burn motor on the HV.
1: Loud report having come in. Isolated to a burnt HVAC motor on the roof. 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We'll terminate command release channel as units go available. They can switch back to 6 Bravo. 6 Alphas are not as they're ready.
2: Yes, sir.
1: 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HMR back on 6 Bravo. We missed him. Please tell the pipe 11 is clear. 2162.
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Medic 13 response, 6 Bravo, Buck, 6 2020, seizures. 49, 43 for Potetsky, please. 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

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Two vehicle accident, unknown injuries, 2202.

0: 17. If you look at Minute Drive, I think we're Minute and Thorndike. 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
1: No problem.
0: Problem.
1: Still there. I'm going to say what's that there.
0: 19-year-old male, 22-year-old.

14, this is the French main, 44193, list of terrorism. Sir, 66 Bravox, Security 14, assist with the chest pain, 44193, Litchfield Terrace, proceed with the step terrace. Email mail, 2208.

0: 624. Nothing that's required. She's being turned over to LCSL. 624, going ready.
1: I'm sorry, 2209.

Medic 606, Sunshine 606, responding 64 Hawk 614 for chest pain, 441, Gary Litchfield Terrace, Pocket Coast Up Terrace, 90-year-old male, complaining of heart palpitations, chest pain, near cerebral. No aspirin was available at the scene. 2210.

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1: We're on scene at 237 Fairview. Unable to get a gun after you left the supervisor. 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
0: Yes, sir. I'm good with that.

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0: 20. C-37 Fairview has been placed on fire watch. 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
1: Love it. 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
0: 607 responding 5 Bravo in Prince William County for BLS emergency 15721 Hunt, Hunton Lane.

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Where's the fire alarm? 44461, chill in place. 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

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Medic 625, Charlie, responding to 4 Box 1109, Chestain, 221 North Cameron Court, car sheet Lisa Day Drive. 70-year-old male with cardiac history, complaining of chest pain, shortness of breath. Patient did not take aspirin, 2236.

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7 7 7

0: Lawson from Ambulance 635, Charlie, can we take this call for the medic?
1: That's negative, it's at least an FAA level call.

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29, advancing 627, medic 67, 612, 29, seizure, 42589, Lafferty Terrace. 639, medic 619, advancing 627, 612, 639, 29, seizure, 42589. Edward Charlie. 8-year-old male, 20-01.

Ula Pulse Harris, 8-year-old male, with fever, having a seizure.

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1: C-23, Insert 7. Truck 636, Rescue 687, advancing on 623, Taxi 63, Safety 603. Assist at the Tiger Lab Inbox 60919. And 42157, Chinese Star Square. C-23, Insert 607. Truck 606, Rescue 607, advancing on 623, Safety 603, Battalion 2603. We'll talk about my fixture 919. Welcome to investigation 42157 Chinese Star Square. 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
1: 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Smell smoke. Did not see any. 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Wait.

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4: 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Three levels. Those 5,000, Charlie. Well, it was first, second, and third.
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0: 23. 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This is time.
1: I copy. No odors and no alarms. Six 23. Are we okay to hold us with yourself and rescue at the moment? Just to investigate. 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See if they can reproduce what they have.
0: That's affirmative.
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0: 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Normal conditions. 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

0: 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Good intent. Faulty detector. 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

and the 622-6 Bravo by 622-12 injury from a fall. Halton Wood Ashburn, senior living. And the 622-6 Bravo by 622-12 injury from a fall. Walton Wood Ashburn, senior living, 44145 Russell Branch Parkway, room 025 Cross Street, Ashbrook Marketplace Plaza. 87-year-old female, Phil, pain in the surgery site, 2348.

you responding 6 Bravo Fox 6-22-12 in reasonable fall. 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

8606-655-622-12. This is the injury from the fall. 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

6-6 responding 6 Bravo box 6 from 8 to 12. 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
1: Engine 610, engine 620, engine 601, engine 928, engine 622, tanker 610, tanker 622, tanker 605, truck 620, truck 606, rescue 620, ambulance 610, safety 601, EMS 602, battalion 602, battalion 601, operation 600, 6 Delta Box 610, 26 kilo structure fire, 41680 Lakehurst Place. Engine 610, engine 620, engine 601, engine 928, engine 622, tanker 610, tanker 622, tanker 605, truck 620, truck 606, rescue 620, ambulance 610, safety 601, EMS 602, battalion 602, battalion 601, operation 6 kilo structure fire, 41680 Lakers Place, Broadway, Elam Park Lane. Caller bus, house fire, siding on fire. Home being evacuated, 2358.

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1: Mike engine 6 Flight engine 620, battalion 2602 responding, 6 Delta Pack 11, for structure fire, 41680, 8th place, Crash Creek Island Park Lane, Gundy Hall Lane, call on the site advising, front of the house is on fire. 3 Dory Home. All 7 people and animals are out of the structure per the caller. 2359.

0: 928,
1: you're responding as 4-3 Wangjun, 6 Delta Force, crash fire, 41680, Wakehurst, please, crash Island Park Lane. 3-story, single-family home, front of the house is on fire, per the caller. All people have evacuated, 0001.

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0: We can get a Texas task force started as well. 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
3: 07. 9602 from Engine 601. I'm on a scene. I'll be sending my crew to the fire ground. I'll be taking a water supply supervisor.
4: Oh, 606. I'm going to go past you.
3: 261 is on the scene. We'll be back from primary.
0: This is complete. Got three stories in the rear, walkout basement, a little 1-2-3. You got two stories in the front. I'll label that 1-2. We're going to establish command for the arrival.
4: Be labeling 1-2-3 establishment.
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0: 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I'm going to start additional transport now.
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1: Aye, aye.
0: Give me a CAN report. I'm assuming command will be on side alpha.
2: Right now, we got a pretty good knock on the fire. Here's most of it's on the exterior. Waiting for a report from crews operating on the second floor if there was any extension.
0: Okay. I'm direct. Just be advised, I'm relabeling the floors. It's going to be basement 1, 2. You okay with that?

0: Truck 620 from Flint.
1: Go ahead, command.
0: Are you interior?
1: If you are, we have only a 5 minute turn.
0: Rescue 620 from command. Location situation.
1: Command for Rescue 620. On the second floor. Alpha Quadrant. Primary complete on the first floor. Second floor. That's negative. What I'm going to see is on the second floor, side alpha. And we don't see any heat signatures on the other side.
0: Okay, I'm directing. Is your X-ray crew with you, or are they exterior? Rescue 620, Eastern traffic.
1: Chief, I believe we're going to be interior, basement level.
0: Hey, just go ahead and confirm when you have utilities here.
1: Command, Rescue 620, Eric. Gas is secure, hold propane secure, side Charlie. We're going to work here in power.
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0: Truck 620 from command. 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
2: Man, for engine 622. 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We're getting set up now. I'll let you know when we got the good flow.
0: 622, I'm great. Yeah, primary getting set up now.

0: go ahead.
1: I got truck 20 working on steering the power. I'm going to go ahead and start overhauling the garage.
0: Okay. I'm driving truck 20, steering power. I'm going to work on overhauling the garage. Have we confirmed any extension to the...
1: Right now, I can confirm that there's an extension in the first floor. I'm working on a report on the second.
0: Okay. Has the fire been extinguished on the first floor? And is this just the overhaul phase?
1: That's right. We're going to go ahead and open up.
0: Loud from White Person Lease, man.
2: Go ahead, Command.
0: Well, the fire's out. Crews are working on overhaul or extension into the first floor. You go ahead and return the tanker task force as well as the rear task force.
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1: 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Outside exterior.

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1: Engine 6-10.
0: Just confirming, we do have extension in the second floor on the bottom side. Working on opening up that as well.

0: into the attic space above the garage. I'm having you confirm it for me, whether it's the second or the attic.
1: Okay. Rescue 620 from command.
2: Rescue 620, go ahead.
1: Can you run your remote from the exterior there, see if you have any readings from outside?
2: That's from the, I didn't mention
0: that. Good night, 801 from command. Or, Percy, to command.
1: Go ahead.
0: Well, number 14, the extension was very minor. Right above the door. From the garage. The second floor, no visible extension. Light smoke. I have a scuttle to the attic in the problem quadrant, off the master bedroom. I'm gonna get a crew up here in the attic ladder. Set them up there too.
1: Okay. Who do you have inside with you right now?
0: This is 620. Number 14 is in the 928.
1: Okay. Engine 620. Command.
0: Command from battalion 601. I think they might want back down. There's just something by myself now.
1: Okay.
3: Go ahead.
1: Confirming your location situation.
3: I was at the front door of the second line.
1: Okay.
0: I am from Battalion 602.
1: Battalion 602.
0: No heat signature from the exterior. We're having to insert on salvage in the garage.
1: Okay, I'm good. You need any additional?
0: No, no additional resources.
1: Okay. Battalion 601, I'll come in. Just confirming no IDLH.
0: That's negative, no IDLs.
4: Okay.
1: You go to break down the water supply and respond.
0: Yeah, I believe so. I just wanted to get an attic ladder because it's not too cool. I'm coming upstairs right now.
1: Okay, let me know once you get eyes on. I'll first scale it back.
0: Yeah, they're coming in right now. It's ladder. I'll be right here. Hold on a second.
4: Boy, first place command from ladder in your 20 minutes into your incident.
1: Command's right. 20 minutes into the incident. Had a outside in fire. Fire is based on which crews are just overhauling on the roll average floor, confirming extension of the attic.
4: Understood.

0: Good afternoon, Tom. Who's the one?
1: Go ahead.
0: In that area over the garage, I might have some access from the exterior.
1: You're advising they need the access from the exterior?
2: Coming in from Battalion 602. We're able to access that from the attached garage portion. Rescue 620 screws going up there now.
1: Okay. You got a scuttle in the garage?
2: That's correct. The garage that's part of the house and the one car garage attached to the house, both have scuttles.
1: All right. Battalion 601, you okay on that?
0: I copy that. Hang on one second.
3: Silent plus 690, you respond.
0: Come back from time 601. I'll take you 601. She's going to take a secondary looking at it.
4: Ambulance 606 Bravo responding. Bravo, Block 6200. An overdose scene is hot. 438. Male patient. This area. Scene is hot. Units need to stay full away. Level 030.

0: This is Ambulance 6 Bravo. Receiving CC-22.
1: Ambulance 606 Bravo, Lions Direct, Apple 34.

0: No visible extension into the attic. Safety 601 recommends getting somebody on that alpha side of the alpha quadrant and pulling out any soffits or fans or anything. Quadrant. The master bedroom. We're searching the closet. We're going up the wall a little bit looking for stuff.
1: Okay. Just coordinate with Battalion 602. I don't have good eyes on that for the soffit removal.

0: a man from Battalion 602.
1: Diagnostic is visible. Want thermal from the exterior.
2: You got low volume, repeat.
0: Nothing visible on the thermals or from the exterior from this office.
2: Okay. Lieutenant 601 from command, you direct on that? You got a recommendation?
3: Yeah, I think we're good. The only minor extension, it looks like the drive will stop. I think we're good on another 200 miles.
2: Okay, I'm going to hold the copy 10, company 20.
3: Yeah, maybe, yeah, I think I have you.
2: Wait for command. Correct, wait for command.
4: Go ahead, command.
2: That is reported fire on the exterior, works its way inside. That's a minor extension. Fire's been not, cruisers continue to work on overhaul. Have no ILH. We're holding it with engine 620, engine 01, truck 620, engine 610, and rescue 620, your 622, ambulance 610. You go ahead and return the balance. I'm going to keep paying on the channel. You just continue the timers.
4: Lines direct from 037, holding engine 620, engine 601, truck 620, medic engine 610, rescue 620, tanker 622, and ambulance 610, and all of the units can return to service per command. 0038.

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Agency 23, Rescue 635, this is Bravo, Box 2300. Fire alarm, the Beware Borderlands. Agency 23, Rescue 635, this is Bravo, Box 2300. Fire alarm, the Beware Borderlands, 219 and 5, Flowering 2, about 407, I'll see more Beware Way.

0: N623 responding 6 Bravo, Box 623-00, fire alarm. 2199 West Flat, Iron Terrace, Unit 407, crossing of Moorview Parkway. Sulfur Light, advising audible fire alarm. No hazards evident, 0102.
1: Thank you, sir. 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We'll be able to prove to it.
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3: 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Central units operating 6 Delta Tac 11, 41680, wait first place. In 620 Stroke 6, remaining on scene, all of the units can return to service. Command has been terminated. 6 Delta 3, switch traffic over to 6000 Bravo. Clear 106.

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Medic 404 responds to Starbucks 1193 for an illness, Sterling Wawa, 23055 Oak Grove Road, actually Old Ox Road, 44-year-old male, 0110.

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Real mail. Feeling sick, vomiting. Basically looking inside. 9-year-old son, 0114.

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Crossing Winning College Place. 84-year-old male. 0115.

Yeah, 60 out of 12 Oscar 1 0 AQ, sick person. Traveling 133 Needles Ford, question of winning colors, please. Before you mail. Kidney tube came out. One hospice care. Person is angry. 012.

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E2H on board. 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

6-19, response 6-4 about 6-19, is this LCSO, unknown emergency, 3557, Helmsdale Terrace, Penis Hawk. 6-19, response 6-19, assist LCSO with an unknown emergency, 43557, Helmsdale Terrace, Cross Street, Split Creek Terrace, Penis Hawk, 0156.

0: Engine 620, response 6 Bravo Box 6 14 00, system LPD with a washdown, 212, Catoctin Circle Southeast. Rushing Park Court Southeast.
1: 0158. Oh, unmedical. Scene is hot. 43557. Southeast. Split Creek Airs. Possible swatting call. Scene is hot. 0158.

And 620-660. This is South PD. See, 212 Kadaka Circle, Southeast. Fresh Market Court, Southeast. South Street, Southeast. LPD advising, intoxicated male, bleeding. An engine for washdown, 1300 hours.

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1: Medic 613, respond 6, Bravo, Box 6, 2015, illness. 1500 Gulch Drive Southeast,

illness, 500 Walsh Drive Southeast, Unit 300, crossing of Red Hawk Lane Southeast. 27-year-old male, 0215.

Thank you for the 500 Buck Drive, Southeast. Apartment 300, Cross Street, Red Hawk Lane, Southeast. Year old male, vomiting, dizzy, 0251.

Charlie responds, 6 Bravo. Option is hot. Ambulance 635 Charlie responds, 6 Bravo, box 62406, injury from an assault. Scene is hot, the locked box. 20376 Exchange Street, crossing to Thorndike Street. Male patient for checkout 0302.

And this is 35 Charlie, this is Bravo, about 224-06. Assistant Sheriff's Office, scene is hot. The Lost Fox Hideaway, 20376 Shane Street, Cross Street, Thorndike Street.

0: And this is 35 Charlie from Loudon. Sheriff's Office of Eyes, Alan Max, Ops. It's still hot.
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65 Charlie. 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This is the sheriff's office. Scene is hot. 46853 Grand Cove Square. Minute 625 Charlie, 6 Bravo. 618-00. This is the sheriff's office. Scene is hot. 46853 Grand Cove Square.

25 Charlie responding, 6 Bravo, Box 18 double 0, injury to Mofal, 46853 Graham Cove Square. Sheriff's office on scene of the female patient. Bella is bleeding. 15 is cold, 0551.

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Medic 60 response, Sig Bravo, Box 60914 Kilo, chest pain. 22609 Red Hill Manor Corps, crossing of Red Hill Road. 47-year-old female complaining of chest pain and sweatiness. 0559.

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Ambulance 25 Bravo, respond 6 Bravo, box 6-18-10, injured from a fall, 20481, Earhart Place, Cross Street, Bristol Street. 92-year-old male, 0634.

Ambulance 625 Bravo responding, 6 Bravo, Buck 618, can injury from a fall, 20481 Earhart Place, Cross Street, Grissom Street, and Falcons Landing Circle. Ninety-two-year-old male, back injury, 634.

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ambulance 635, responding 6 Pryo, 6 24 16, back pain, Ashby Ponds, Waterford Station Building, 4785 Audubon Square, unit number 212, Cross Street, Maple Branch Terrace, 85-year-old female, lower back pain, 741.

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1: 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Engine 3-0-3, Tower 6-11, responding 6-Bravo, Box 6-11-12. Fire alarm, extended stay, Amera 45340, Catalina Fort, Cross Street, Pacific Boulevard. 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

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Box Bravo, Box 62416. Ashley Pond, Cherry Blossom Building. Medic 635, Charlie Rescue 635, respond 6 Bravo, Box 62416. 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

635 Charlie Rescue 645 responding 6 Bravo Lodge. Heart problem. 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

613, engine 620, respond 6 Bravo, box 6207, testing 1294 Evans Road, southeast. Mike 613, engine 620, respond Bravo, box 6207, testing 1294 Evans Road, southeast. Armler, Foxtrot, Cross Street, Berry Avenue, southeast. 71-year-old female,

Engine 620, receiving medics 13, responding 6 Bravo, Box 620, 07, Chesapeake, 129, Fort Evans, Ford Southeast, Unit Athers and Foxtrot, Avenue Southeast. 71-year-old female. Complaining. Chest pains, clammy. Difficulty breathing. 037.

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20-00, commercial fire alarm, 163 Fort Evans Road, Northeast. Engine 620, traffic 20, respond 6 Bravo Box, 16-00, commercial fire alarm, 163 Fort Evans Road, Northeast, cross street, 36 Northeast. Alarm.

0: 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So Alpha Bravo, we'll be out investigating. I'll get back to you in a few minutes.
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1: That's a negative. We have arrived at Cornwall. We are at a hospital. We're having some NDC connection issues.
0: Okay, that's what I thought. Just confirming. 0906.

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City alarm, 0907.

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Detector had gone off for about 30 seconds and has stopped. 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

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Commercial fire alarm, 237 Fairview Street, Northwest. 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
1: Respond 6 Bravo 6011 commercial fire alarm 237 Fairview Street Northwest. Engine 6 respond 6 Bravo box 6011 commercial fire alarm 237 Fairview Street Northwest Cross Street Farley Avenue Northwest. 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

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Engine 620, Rescue 620, respond. 6 Bravo, Box 620, 13. Fire alarm, 105, Salem Court, Southeast. 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
1: 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Press 3, DuPont Street, 76-year-old female, 0948.

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1: Line 861 is on the scene. 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
0: Responding for a 76-year-old female, fell, leg is numb. 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Is it? 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

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Ambulance 610 responds 6 Bravo Fox. 610-01 Kilo, injured from a fall. 42540 St. Clair Lane. Cross Street, Small Island Lane. 84-year-old male, 0954.

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Engine 610, respond 6 Bravo, box 610, 01 Kilo, enter drop all. 42540, St. Clair Lane, F Street, Small Island Lane. 84-year-old male, 095.

Ambulance 610, engine 610 responding, 6 Bravo Bucks, 10-01 Kilo, injured from a fall, 42540 Sinclair Lane, Cross Street, Small Island Lane, 84-year-old male spalling, no reported injuries, 0956.

0: 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The patient should be located on the back patio.
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1: You guys, it's just a little slower than this.
0: Right and right. 81-year-old female. Translation.
2: Yeah, just make sure those kids are not too close.
1: Yeah, the kids, the walker is what I'm looking at, and they're in a jog. I don't want them stuck.
0: Medic 614, Charlie responding. 6 Bravo, box 602, 21 kilo, sick person. 16821, did not report. Cross street, right farm drive. 81-year-old female, new onset of immobility. 23.

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Rogers, 13858 Taylorstown Road. We have a 617 Charlie engine, 610 respond, 6 Bravo Box, 610, 04 Kilo for seizures, 13858 Taylorstown Road, Cross Street, Freedom Center Lane, 30-year-old female, 73.

0: 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Run illness 45324 Gable Square, Cross Street, Glen Drive. 63-year-old male, 1055.
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Engine 619, paramedic engine 627, tower 619, medic 619, safety 603, battalion chief 603, respond 6 of PEC 11, box 619-15, from inside gas leak 42562, Long Acre Drive. Cross Street, Mimosa Tree Court, 1101.

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Caller reporting gas odor inside. Gas can be smelled only. Gas company will be watching the gas, unknown where the gas is coming from. Loading 1101.

0: and 615 Charlie Room respond. 4 Bravo, box 43913, ALS emergency, 12606 Rockbridge Road. Medic 615 Charlie's on, 4 Bravo, box 43913, ALS emergency, 12606 Rockbridge Road, 702.
1: Procedures, 12606 Rockbridge Road, female seizure.
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0: Lima, Sheriff's Office, in the area, Soldier Road, northbound, Noakes Boulevard. Engine 624, respond. Assist Sheriff's Office, in the area, Soldier Road, northbound, Noakes Boulevard, 1104.

0: run from the Patty 6.3. I want to see if there's any 300 foot mark with engine 618. Tower 619. I'm unable to mark on the scene with the NDC. I have about a 33 EA activation. It won't allow me to do anything with that. I'm going to go ahead and have command. Command.
1: 24 responding. Our vehicle lockdown on Sully Road northbound in the area of Noakes Boulevard. Or 1105.

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1: Good.
0: Hey, Chief, we got two in the front, two in the rear. We do have a walk-up eight in the rear. Meters on the Delta side. We have no readings on that. Zero LEL, zero AQS, zero CO. We're making our way to the front door right now.
1: Three front to rear. Walk up basement. Normal conditions from the exterior. Normal readings on your meter. Utilities are on the Delta side. You're making your way inside to investigate.
2: Good idea. 627 is on the scene. We came in the other way. We're staging at Napa Court.
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0: 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Advanced Engine 609, Medic 609 response, 6 Bravo Block 609 33 for vehicle accident in the area, Loudoun County Parkway, Fableman Parkway, 1109.
2: Does have kind of a skunk smell to it. We've got 0 LEL, 0 HS, 0 CO, and 20.9 oxygen. We're in the process of making away the basement and the airing there.
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1: Tower 693 from command. Once you give me the reads for the basement, then I'll go ahead and back, okay?
2: Yeah, chief, we checked the water heater and furnace down here in the basement. 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We're going to go ahead and check the upstairs just for caution, but again, I think it's just going to be animal smell.
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3: Drive command, go.
1: 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I'm going to turn it in as I can back.
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2: Advanced ambulance 627, respond 5 Bravo, box 515, 34 Kilo. 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

Advanced ambulance 627 responding. 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
1: I like that idea. You think people are out there?

Medic 609, advanced engine 609, respond 6 Bravo Fox 609 23, some unconscious person, Birchwood at Gribbleton. Medic 609, advanced engine 609, respond 6 Bravo Fox 609, unconscious person, Birchwood at Gribbleton, 236 Walk Terrace, Cross Street, Golden Embers Square. 1131.

Medic 609, advance engine 609, responding 6 Bravo, Fox 609-23, unconscious person, Birch Floyd at Brambleton, 23665, Havelock Walk, Paris, Suite 302, Cross Street, Golden Ember Square, and Wine Lake Terrace. 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Does have cardiac history. 1132.

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Medic 635 Charlie, 6 Bravo, Box 6.408, Elmis, 44488, Blue Ridge Meadows Drive. Cross Street, Western Gales Boulevard, 84-year-old male, 1137.

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Hi. 4-year-old male, weakness and dizziness, history of cancer, 1138.

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Van 635, 6 Bravo, back 6-24-25. Injury 45448 East Tavern Way, Cross Street, Steeple Court.

Maintain room for 35, respond 6 Bravo, box 624. I have a traumatic injury, 45448 East 7 Way, Cross Street, Steeple Court, Jesse Court. 19-year-old. Had to jump over something, rolled his ankle, muscle broken. It to the side of the building on the Steeple Court side. 156.

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alarm 41229 Bloomfield Hills Court, Cross Street, Pinehurst Hollow Place. 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They're checking the battery. 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
0: Square. 626 Bravo, by 620-19, climate exposure, 631 McClure Square, southeast, cross street, St. Meyer Drive, southeast, 30 Bell, 1243.

Medic 613, engine 620 responding, 6 Bravo, box 62019. Climb exposure, 631 McCleary Square, southeast. Cross streets, Santmeyer Drive, southeast, and Burberry Terrace, southeast. 3-year-old male, possibly overheating, trouble staying awake, does have a G-tube, not responding normally. Could also possibly be dehydrated. Probably was previously giving water through the G-tube. 1245.

0: Paramedic Engine 647 from Taxi 19. You guys need anything in there?
1: No, that's a negative. 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

612 respond 6 Bravo about 612 0 8 Kilo residential fire alarm 12060 Axline Road. Six 12 0 8 Kilo residential fire alarm 12060 Axline Road, Cross Street, Picnic Woods Road, caller on the scene 1309.

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1: You're familiar with this.
0: I'm advised. Smoke detector keeps saying evacuate smoke. Doesn't see any flames or smoke, but stating that something may be happening in the attic. She's unable to reach the attic. 1311.
2: Okay, just complete the abatement hazards form and give it to the property manager and you should be good to go.

0: Not for Medicaid, it's 04.
1: Okay.
0: Access is in May. Door on the hotel also. The residents at home.
1: Okay.
0: And we're going to fix the door and then we'll be in service.
1: Okay.
0: There's no good service because there's no damage.
1: So 13, 14.

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Pond, Blue Ridge Clubhouse. 9635, Charlie responds, 6 Bravo, Black 6, 24-16. Scene hot, TDP, Ashby Ponds, Blue Ridge Clubhouse, 44795, Audubon Square, Cross Street, Maple Pines Terrace, 1317.

Vivian Salem, 635 responding, 6 miles off Fox 2416. The scene is hot. Ashby Pond, Blue Ridge Building, 44795 Audubon Square, Cross Street, Maple Branch Terrace. Scene's hot. Altercation between two employees. One subject cut herself, bleeding from the shoulder. 1319.

Engine 622, engine 620, truck 620, medic 622, safety 601, battalion chief 602, respond. 6 Delta, attack 11, box 62201, odor investigation, 43711, Moreland Court. Engine 620, truck 620, medic 622, safety 601, battalion chief 602, respond. 6 Delta, attack 11, box 62201, odor investigation, 43711, Moreland Court, Cross Street, Barton Creek Place. 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

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Had been present for about 4 hours. 1328.

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Incident 609, respond 6 Bravo Box 60924. Investigation 42134, Autumn Rain Circle, Cross Street, Somerset, Carlton Place. Hold on the 1329. Medic 615, Charlie, respond 4 Bravo Box 40400, Beachway, Fairfax County. Injured from ball, 815, Branch Drive. Injured from a fall, 815, Branch Drive. 2-year-old male, 1330.

0: I'm going to have all of the units staged on Bartang and Creek Place. We'll be out in speaking with a couple of men, or I'll get back to you.
1: Copy.
0: I've
1: seen two-story single-family with an attached garage. You have your own water. All you need to stage as prison structure. You'll be out speaking with a couple of men.

Battalion 602 from NC622. We're on the scene, a two-story single family with an attached garage, nothing evident from the side of Alpha Bravo. We'll have our alert.

Battalion 260, establishing Warley Corps Command. 236.

0: coming in from engine 622. You got three on side, Charlie, with a walkout on every floor. I have nothing evident back here as well.
1: Got two on side, three over here, walkout on every floor.
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0: 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I have truck 620 going second floor. We're going to be on the correction. We're going to the third floor. We're on the second.
1: Gas was shut off prior to our arrival. No readings, motors. No hazards to control engine. 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
2: 1338.
0: See if we can label it basement 1-2. Put that in, so we'll be on 1. Truck 20 be on 2.
3: Copy. Basement 1-2. You'll be on 4-1. You'll be on 4-2.

0: command from engine 622. We have zero readings on the gas meter. We're going to proceed to the basement level.
1: Copy. No readings on the gas meters. Homeowner stated there was a metallic smell, correct? Not an odor of gas?
2: Maryland Court Command, that is correct. The dust smell. 1340.

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1: Go ahead.
0: Crew identified what appears to be cleaning products smell. We're going to hold this as 101, engine 22, trucks 20. Please turn the valve in the attempt. We'll hold the channel. Just continue timers.
1: Yeah, this is Rack. 20 left, truck 620 and engine 622. Keeping the channel. Just continuing timers. 1344.

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Fourteen ten.

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Mike 635 Charlie respond 6 Bravo Box 62413 Las Region 20960 and all the terrorists. Cross Street Oxford terrorists. Senior Field 1411.

0: and 622 truck 620 respond, 6 Bravo, box 62202. Fire alarm 18777 Upper Meadow Drive. Engine 622 truck 620 respond, 6 Bravo, box 62202. Fire alarm 18777 Upper Meadow Drive, Cross Street, Overview Place. 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Paramedic engine 605, respond 6 Bravo, box 60502 Kilo. 145 Main Street. 405, respond 6 Bravo, box 6502 Kilo. Altai Fire, 40145 Main Street, Cross Street, 2nd Street. Caller on the scene, 1413.
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0: adult female, lacerations, 14-13. Paramedic engine 6 0 5 responding 6 Bravo box 60502 Kilo 40145 Main Street, Cross Street, 2nd Street, 1st Street. Caller advised transformer blue holds on fire. Also, brush is burning as well. 1414.
1: Paramedic engine 605, just confirm, we've made that occasion to our company.
0: That's negative.
1: Due to the circumstances.
2: Wow, from engine 622. On scene, two story single family. Nothing other than from side out, Bravo. We'll have our owner. We'll be out checking.
0: 1414. Paramedic engine 605. Do you know which power company it's going to be?
1: I believe there is a handle like the
0: Okay. 1415.

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1: Ah,

Bob from engine 605. All right, we do have an act fire in front of 40145. It is confirmed, Minion Energy. We'll be standing by waiting for their arrival.

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1: Alright, if we can get an LCSO unit to shut down 2nd Street at Clover Hill, prevent any traffic from coming in this way. We do have a shutdown on the other side of town.
0: Out of request. 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
0: Okay. 14-3.

Battalion 6015 on 4 Hotel, 39 Surfire, 11626 Old Brookville Court in Reston. Battalion 601 respond on 4 Hotel, Box 43904 for a structure fire, 11626 Old Brookville Court in Reston.

9 4 0 10 6 0 1 4 Hotel Oxford 9 0 4 Mutual Aid Fairfax County Structure Fire 1 6 T 6 from Brookville Court. Fire and smoke from the furnace 1447.

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Cat stuck in a sewer, 5001.

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Animal Rescue, 44605, York Crest Terrace, crossing Rocky Knoll Square. Cat stuck in the sewer. Fifteen zero two.

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Engine 619, tower 619, respond 6 Bravo Box 0941, fire alarm, Stone Springs Apartments, 42235, Westcock Field Drive. From the alarm company, 10.

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0: Convenience that you're having, however, they got to get a man's crew out for the repairs. We're going to open up 2nd Street here in Waterford. If you would let LCSO know that they can open up Old Wheaton and Corral.
1: Okay. Let them know. 619, Tower 619, 6 Bravo Box, 60941. 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
0: 619,
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0: Italian 603 from engine 690. We're on the scene, four-story apartment building with an underground garage. Building's been evacuated. We have nothing evidence this time. Alpha. Oh, I'm sorry, Alpha Bravo Charlie. Who are we on there?
1: I'm direct. You're on the scene, four-story apartment with garage underneath. Normal conditions. You're investigating.
0: That's correct. We have our own water. We're making our way to the third floor.
1: Okay, you're tuned off going to be tower 619 X-ray.
0: Can you repeat?
1: Tower 619 X-ray, you're tuned off.
0: That's correct. You're right outside, Charlie, please.
1: Tower 619 from Battalion 603, calling.
2: There's folks in the shock, Charlie. We are actually outside the Alpha of the building. We're making our way to the third floor right now.
1: Yeah, I'm direct.

0: Towers. There's not a peanut for it.
1: Welcome to Patty 603. I'm not last Southfield. Josh, man. I'm on the scene. You go ahead with your traffic.
0: Confirming what's happening. I'm also Charlie. I have a phone number. If you do have a light whiskey smoke coming from a third floor apartment, it does appear that they have the door open to that apartment.
1: Under it.
0: That's the other first thing.
2: Maple 627 is on the scene. Second, we're going to pick up 19th Ward, okay?
1: Commander, correct. 27.

0: Hey, we're on the third floor. We had a little bit of smoke in the hallway. It feels like third floor. We found an open apartment room right here.
1: Tower 619, where you're positioned, you're calling that song Charlie, is that correct?
0: There's always some gold on the side of the street on the side out.
1: Okay, I'm sorry.
0: So, man, we found located on number 306.
1: Tower 619, can you repeat that? You said you had a little bit of extension?
0: Negative, there's no extension.
1: Okay, I'm direct.
0: Come in. Silence that alarm.
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1: Tower 619, for command.
0: Command for Tower 619.
1: Right. You have a recommendation for units. You said unit, no extension, a little bit of smoke removal. You're going to need assistance up there.
0: Yeah, see, there's just one cabin coming down the side, Bravo side. There's a fire stairwell there. So we just fans around on that side. And close the fan up.
1: Okay, I'm direct. Can I get Tower 619 driver to remove tape to that area so they can access you with the fans easier?
0: Yeah, that's fine. Tower 619, Tower 619, okay. I'll have two fans with Bruce Central for us.
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0: 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You just had the one call.
1: That's correct. It was just an automatic message from an iPhone.
0: Okay, we've checked a couple blocks each direction.
1: We're getting clear over you, so let's share this part of something. And somebody there. We'll mark a good intent.
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Engine 620 respond, 6 Bravo Box 6200 for a mulch fire at the Leesburg Sheets, 915 Edward Street Road Northeast, Cross Street, Kalaka Terrace Northeast, 5030 hours KOH2.

0: 635, Charlie responds. 6 Bravo, Box 6, 24-24 for a headache at CarMax. 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
1: 620, 6 Bravo, Box 6, 20-00, Alpha Fire. 915, Everett Ferry Road, Northeast, Cross Street, Sulaco Terrace, Northeast. Walsh on fire, individuals tried to extinguish it, but it continues to smoke, 1531.

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1: Yeah, well, apartment 306. 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

623 Bravo, 623 13, unconscious person, 4288 Ridgeway Drive, Cross Street, Hillside Place. Glenn Borden Court. 43-year-old female, low blood pressure, faints anytime she stands up. Cardiac history, patient is pale, 1552.

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0: Okay, go ahead.
1: Smoking the building out here on Hiscock Field. They're on. Okay, I was just going to burn up food, no extension or anything on that side. But when we went to reset the alarm reset, but it stayed in trouble. It is silent right now. There's no alarm going off. But I just want to make notification to y'all if it's in trouble and see if you want what you want us to do with it.
0: What's the trouble today on the panel?
1: NAC 1 open.
0: Okay, that's likely not anything to do with the smoke. Seems to be another issue. So go ahead and put them on fire watch.
1: Now we're 692 is okay. We'll put fire watch and get a sense of it.
0: Contact information so we can follow up a little bit.
1: Copy.

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Medic 625, Charlie, engine 624, respond 6 Bravo, about 624, 14, unconscious person, 21083, road 100. Final enrolled male, 608.

Medic 625 Charlie is 24, responding 6 Bravo Fox 624 14. Unconscious person 21083, Rotunda Terrace, Cross Street, Palace Terrace, 71-year-old male, seizure-like activity, passed out, doesn't have a history of cardiac and stroke, 1610.

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2: 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American Engine 618, Rescue 635, respond 6 Bravo by 618 double zero, waterfall alarm 46606, Drysdale Terrace, Crossroads, Chesapeake Square, waterfall alarm 6126.

0: 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Commercial fire alarm. FAA air control. 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Engine 620, truck 620, respond 6 Bravo, about 62014. Commercial fire alarm. FAA air traffic control center. 825 East Market Street. 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
1: 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Engine 620, truck 620, responding 6 Bravo, about 62014, commercial fire alarm, FAA air traffic control center, 825 East Market Street. 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
1: Square Meadow, David, 618. We're on scene at 46606 Drysdale Terrace. Apartment 302 had a broken sprinkler head. Tenant accidentally broke it off while grilling. We shut down the system right now to stop the water flow. No hazards, but we are gonna have to have the system shut down, keep the water from flowing out everywhere.
0: On fire watch.
1: That's correct. We're going to put them on fire watch.
0: I'm direct. Just the contact information, including email, again in the notes.
1: I'm direct.

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Cross street, not replaced. Fire alarm, 1643.

0: Engine 602 responding, 6 Bravo, Black 602-00, fire alarm, 616, Invar Place, Cross Street, Bentley Place, Cypress Brook Drive, caller on the scene, fire alarm dropping, 1645. Vein stimulant 635 and mild and checking status.
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1: Yes, ma'am.
0: We're
1: okay. Thank you.
0: Okay, 625 Charlie from Loudoun, checking status.
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0: 1651.

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Medic 615 Charlie, respond 6 Bravo, Box 61820, diabetic emergency. 21106, Fireside Court. Cross Street. Spectrum Way. 53-year-old female, 1654.

0: 24, Tower 436, England 623, respond 6 Bravo, Box 30304, elevator rescue. Ambulance 623, respond 6 Bravo, Box 30304, elevator rescue. Metro Loudoun Gateway Parking, 22495 Street, Moran Road. Stuck in elevator, 1655.
1: Okay. Isolated the system. Both units will be remaining on scene. 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

0: 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Metro November 99 Alpha, train control room, west building, Charlie. Advance engine 623, tower 619, respond 6 Bravo, box 30304, commercial fire alarm. Metro November 99 Alpha, train control room, west building, Charlie. 23003 Dulles Yard Drive, Cross Street, Rail Operations Drive, Commercial Fire Alarm, 1657.
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1: 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Fire 1, box 104. Structure fire 6073, Lord Fairfax Highway. Commercial fire alarm. 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
1: Chief 602, Tanker 604, respond, fire 1, structure fire. 6073, Lord Fairfax Highway, structural fire,
3: 1659.
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1: Engine 620 on 6 Juliet. Yes, sir. We're at 825 East Market Street, the FAA building. We've had a fire alarm sound. Looking at the sprinkler system, it was identifying that there was an issue with Zone 11. Zone 11 has zero water pressure on it. So what we did is we closed down that valve and shut Zone 11 off. We believe it's going to be an outside area. When we hit the drain for it, there was no indication of water movement. So at this point, I just need to figure out if you want to close them.
2: 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Caller on the scene. 2 patients with trouble breathing have been stuck for approximately 20 minutes. 1702.

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1: In 624, it says elevator number 3 stuck on the platform. 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
0: For the record.
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0: 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Medic 615 Charlie from Loudon, checking status.
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1: and 611, Tower 619, respond. 6 Bravo, Box 30351, Commercial Fire Alarm, Metro PBS, November 96, Palm 3. And in 611, Tower 619, respond. 6 Bravo, Box 30351, Commercial Fire Alarm, Metro PBS, November 96, Palm 3. 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

0: 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Nicole, X-ray storage. Medic 404, Tower 436, respond 6 Bravo, Box 62320, unknown medical, texture space storage, 43, Barrigate Drive, Cross Street, Flagstaff Plaza, 40-year-old female, 1724.
1: Seventeen twenty-five.

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1: Mean Mountains direct at the gate, 1726.
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2: 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Press 612, respond 6 Bravo, 612-00, Kilo, press fire, 13267 Berlin Turnpike, cross street, Rodecker Road, street moving 1727.
1: 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We're exiting Ashburn Health Place. We're pretty close. 3 minutes. 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
2: 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Wires down 39528 Winter Road. Paramedic engine 612, respond 6 Bravo, box 612, 91 Kilo, wires down 39528 Winter Road. Cross street, burn turnpike, tree on wires, 1728.

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1: We're going to have to start another unit to the brush truck off. We're handling the Winter Road. Oh, the engine, the brush truck's not snapped.
0: We're direct. 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

0: oxygen 632, respond 6 private box, 6100 kilo, brush fire, 602, respond 6 Bravo box, 612, 00 kilo, brush fire, 13267, Cross Street, Rodeffa Road, tree smoking, 1730.
1: Three, go ahead.
2: It's going to be good in 10. It's over the subject. She's not in distress. How many units are ready?
1: 4 direct, 1731.

Foxtrot 612, engine 602, responding 6 Bravo, Fox 612, 00 Kilo, Altai Fire, 13267, Dillon Turnpike, Cross Street, Rutherford Road. General scene, small area burning, tree struck by lightning, located near the pond, 1732.

0: Okay. Pyramid of Kitchen 612, I believe best access is going to be off of 11504 Berlin Turnpike. Should be a deputy there.
1: Yeah, I see the deputy now. We just parked on Winter Road. I'm looking at it right now. I'm just going to pull it over in a minute. Go to Star Dominion, though. They're going to have to come out here. A tree across the high voltage power lines.
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0: Is Brush 12 also on this call?
1: That's affirmative. Brush 612 is on the scene at 13267 Berlin Turnpike.
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0: 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It's the closest pole I can get.
1: 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Pole number KO1052. Is that correct?
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0: Medic 635, Charlie, paramedic, engine 618, respond, 6 Bravo, box 618, 14, injuries on the wall. 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Medic 635, Charlie, paramedic, engine 618, respond, 6 Bravo, box 618, 14. Injury from a fall, number 12, Berkeley Court, Cross Street, Vandercastle Road, 96-year-old male, 1740.
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1: Okay, engine 602, we just got a phone call advising that brush 612 was not there. And 602, just advise if you need any other resources. Medic 613, engine 620, responding 6 Bravo, box 620-01, overdose, Loudoun County Group Home, 819 Cattail Lane, Northeast, cross streets, Lester Court and Rush Drive, Northeast, 19-year-old female, drank a handful of bleach, throat now burning, 1743.

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0: The fire on the pole is burning. It's no hazards in the roadway on Berlin Turnpike. It's over the off. 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

Charlie, respond 6, Bravo, box 62416, injured from the fall, Ashley Ponce, Magnolia Building. 35, Charlie, respond 6, Bravo, box 2410, injured from a fall, Ashby Ponds, Magnolia Building, 21112, Cardinal Pond Terrace, unit 201, Cross Reef, Maple Branch Terrace, 87-year-old female, 1756,

0: Ambulance 635 Charlie resigned in 6 Bravo, about 6:24:16. Injured from a fall. Ashby Pines, Magnolia Building, 21112 Cardinal Pond Terrace, Unit 201. Cross streets, Maple Branch Terrace and Ashby Pines Boulevard. 87-year-old female, injured from a fall. Also complaining of diarrhea, 7 to 58.
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0: paramedic engine 612 respond 6 Bravo box 612 00 kilo wires in the area of Lutheran Church Road and Everhart Road. Paramedic engine 612 respond 6 Bravo box 612 00 kilo wires down in the area of Lutheran Church Road and Everhart Road. Tree down on the wires, 1820.
1: Paramedic engine 612 responding 6 Bravo box 612 00 kilo wires down Lutheran Church Road and Everhart Road. Caller advised, tree is down on the wires at the sharp turn 1821.

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0: Alpha Hotel 24. And revise the power company that the high voltage lines were taken down. The trees in the roadway. There's no fire, no smoke. As far as I need to see if they're going to be able to turn around. Paramedic engine 612 is going to. The road will be shut down.
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0: 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Medic 613, Engine 620, respond 6 Bravo, Fox 620-19, entry from a fall. 607, Brian Thomas Court, Southeast. Cross Street, Patrice Drive, Southeast. 70-year-old female, 1836.
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Bravo Box 60562 Lima. This is the Sheriff's Office. With a checkout near the area of Leesburg Pike westbound and New Inferno Pike. Medic 614 Charlie, Medic 617 Charlie, engine. This is the Sheriff's Office with a checkout near the area of Leesburg Pike westbound and Burlington Pike. Middle patient 1858.

Medic 614, Charlie, Medic 617, Charlie, Paramedic Engine 605, Tower 602, responding 6 Bravo, 605, 62 Lima. Sick person in the area of Leesburg Pike, westbound Berlin Turnpike. Miller advised, 2 vehicles pulled over on the right side of the shoulder, someone outside of the car laying on the ground. 1900 hours.

out. No Gibson 605 is arriving on the scene. Head for Mountain Route 7, right Ivandale. We're going to have lane number 2 and right shoulder block.

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0: 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We're going to hold down engine 5 and max 17 for just a minute.
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And 625 Charlie response, 6 Bravo, box 61819, unconscious person. 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

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How from the V1908.

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27, 6, 12, 6, 27, 14. 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

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Rookie 630, respond, 4 Hotel, box 11329, Headlands Court. Rookie 65, respond, 4 Hotel, box 42505, structure 5, 11329, Headlands Court. 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

0: 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Come in from UTV 6-3. Can you have the medic unit meet us over here? We're going to need transport as well.
1: Okay, are you able to load up the patient and bring them down to the UTV medic 613?
0: If we can get some more manpower, we can.
1: Okay, you have UTV 612. They'll be there in a second. I will have a transport unit started to the staging location.
0: Right.
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1: Come in, go ahead.
0: You transport unit. We've got direct access from King Street. Oh, King Street's closed, correct?

0: They are not shut down yet. If you need, I can have a unit go directly to your location.
1: Yeah, that'd be simple. It's just have Trent come up here. She's going to be transported to the hospital.
0: Okay, once they mark up, I will have them go directly to the rec center. Thank you.
1: We'll be sent by. Which, you know, anything else?
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1: That's correct. We have a lot of help. Yeah, but I got a medical.

0: 13. I'm going to take the call, please, the Delta.
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0: 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Channel 4, intoxicated elderly female. Requesting you proceed to the event center, 1954.
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1: Sure. King Street's going to be opening. Patient's going to be located at the rec center, and it's going to be a teenage patient, not an elderly patient. Patient is not responsible at this time. The director.
2: Or director at the rec center.
1: That's right. King Street to Idaho. Straight up to the rec center.